0: Kelly Clarkson behind these hazel eyes. Good morning. It's chilly for your workday. RB with you, taking you through. 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Weather-wise today, overcast, slight chance of a shower, top of 17 around Launceston. Slight chance of a shower, top of 16 for the northeast, and then on the east coast, also partly cloudy. Some showers and a top of 17 degrees. We've got more of your hottest hits to kick off your day. If you're just starting now, if it's in the middle of your day, congratulations, you've gotten further than I have. We've got REM. This one goes out to the one I love. Plus, Rachel Fahim. That's up next on Chilly.
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2: It's been up to me to feed the horses, look after the Shetland ponies,
3: move the
2: electric fences, tear around on the bike, and look after the dogs and the cats, and just general.
3: How many dogs and cats have you got?
2: Well, it's two dogs, two cats, two Shetlands, two racehorses.
3: What? Is this
2: two
3: the
2: ark?
3: You're very selective with
2: and a lot of native hens.
3: Even Noah couldn't stop that one.
1: It's Nick and Marcus for breakfast on Chilli. Thanks to Country Club Tasmania, Country Club Avenue, Prospect Vale.
4: Bob here. Encore does musicals. Well, let a thousand blossoms bloom, but I ain't spending any more time on it when each year old Nick puts on Tassie's legendary comedy, The Uni Review. Rockcliffe Man, the rise, fall and rise again of Tasmania's biggest rock and roll stadium saga is at Launceston's Albert Hall from May 28th, then Devonport's Barrenappa Arts Centre from June 4th. Three shows only in each city. 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Ah, don't say you haven't got your tickets yet. I punch blokes in the mouth for saying that.
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0: Benson Boone, a mystical, magical, chilly for your workday RV with you, taking you through your Friday, the 29th of May, and welcome to it. 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

0: Hey, good morning. It's chilly for your workday. I'll be with you taking you through your Friday. Let's check in with what is happening in the latest headlines with the newsroom. We'll come back with some Ed Sheeran. I love you when you do like that. When you come Green Day. Do, do, do, do. And the song that I sing every time I need my husband to open a jar for me. The man that I need. That is all coming up after 11 on Chilli.
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13: Good morning, I'm Ebony Applett. A scooter provider Beam has confirmed it will conclude its services in the state by mid-July. The purple e-scooters have dotted the streets of Hobart and Launceston since 2021 and were seen in Burnie for a one-year trial in 2023 and 2024. The operator says it decided to not participate in the next tender in Hobart and it is unable to sustain a standalone service in Launceston. Scooters will withdraw from Hobart on the 30th of June and Launceston on the 14th of July. Murchison MLC Ruth Forrest says she's yet to hear from Premier Jeremy Rockliffe regarding her concerns around internal communications being leaked to the media. It's after an email containing a request for a health issue to be accommodated during an upcoming upcoming committee meeting was cited by Pulse Tasmania. The publication says the information was provided by an anonymous source, and the independent legislative councillor is determined to find out who that is.
14: I cannot adequately describe how deeply disappointed I am. Disappointed at the lack of respect shown to a member of this parliament. Disappointed at the complete absence of communication from a government who speaks constantly of accountability and transparency.
13: When asked about the issue yesterday morning, Deputy Premier Guy Barnett said he was unable to comment on the allegations, but that if concerns had been raised, he was sure they'd be considered very seriously. To federal politics, the Nationals are calling for an early election over Labor's changes to negative gearing and capital gains tax, claiming it should have been up to the public to decide on the change. However, the latest polling reveals if an election was held today,
14: a government who speaks constantly of accountability and transparency.
13: When asked about the

0: Jane Humes told Seven this morning the Liberals and the Nationals should be the ones running the country.
1: It's time that people started listening to coalition policies about how we're going to get supply of housing moving again. We're going to repeal the red tape that's involved with building houses.
0: And the consumer watchdog is suing mega retailer Amazon over the alleged misuse of button batteries in kids' backpacks. The ACCC claims the unicorn backpacks in fulfilment centres between June and November 2022 failed to include warning labels. The consumer watchdog says button batteries pose a serious hazard for young children.
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0: To sport now, a sour night for St Kilda last night, demolished by the Hawks 119-67 at Marvel. The Saints failing to land a goal in the first half. Restless fans watching the Hawks pile on eight straight. Coach Ross Lyon says they couldn't get out of first gear.
3: We've been the best starting team in the AFL, and we didn't do that tonight. And we wanted to attack the game, but we probably went over the hill and was not balanced and composed. And that sits with me. Once we balance that back up, we're back in the game. So I think that's what we take out of it.
0: And Queensland lost a hard-fought battle with New South Wales 12-4 in Game 3 of the Women's State of Origin on the Gold Coast, the defeat handing the Blues an historic series whitewash. I'm Ebony Ablett, and that is the latest news in sport.
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4: For Launceston today, overcast, a slight chance of a shower. We're heading for a top of 17 degrees. A top of 17 for your Saturday, partly cloudy, more showers. And then for your Sunday, overcast, showers, and a top of 15 degrees. For the northwest today, overcast, a slight chance of a shower, top of 16. Top of 15 for your Saturday, partly cloudy, high chance of showers throughout the day. And into Sunday, also high chance of showers, and a top of 13 degrees. And on the east coast, partly cloudy today, showers later this evening. We're heading for a top of 17 degrees. Top of 17 again for your Saturday, partly cloudy, slight chance of a shower. And then for your Sunday, partly cloudy, slight chance of a shower in the morning, and a top of 15 degrees. Stay connected with your community at chillifm.com.au.
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0: Chilly for Your Workday, RB with you. Miley Cyrus there with Younger You. She wrote that song for the Hannah Montana 20th anniversary special. And she said that the song was a gift from herself to Younger herself and also Younger You as a way of saying thank you to all the fans' loyalty for growing with her every single step of the way of her career. How cool is that? Hey, welcome to the show. It's all thanks to our friends at Randall Heating. 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We're going to keep the hottest hits coming with some Shaboozy. 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
1: 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Thanks to Blue Gum Loans. 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

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It is as easy as that. St. Luke's on a mission to make Tasmania the healthiest island on the planet. Let's take a sneak little peek at what's up in the mix. Ooh, Disco Lines to Nash. That is a song that gets stuck in my head all the time. Blink 182. And a bit of Hozier. Playing next on Chilli. The 90s tunes you love.

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0: 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As we're just about to hit midday, let's check in with the latest in news headlines. We'll come back with some throwbacks, Arrested Development,
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11: Good afternoon, I'm Ebony Applett. A 15-year-old from Bridgewater in Hobart's northern suburbs has been arrested on several charges as part of a blitz across southern Tasmania. The male youth was charged with four counts of burglary, as well as stealing, trespassing, motor vehicle stealing and driving while disqualified, relating to alleged incidents at a golf club, service stations and a retail business. He's been detained to appear in court. Retail giant Amazon is facing legal action from the Consumer Watchdog over claims that children's backpacks were sold without proper warnings about button batteries. It's the first federal court action against an online marketplace over alleged breaches of product safety laws. ACCC Deputy Chair Katrina Lowe says the case centres on unicorn-themed bags fitted with light-up toys that were dangerous to kids.
12: Button batteries are extremely dangerous to children. If swallowed or inserted, they can cause lifelong injuries or even death. So it is important to be vigilant. They are in a lot of products.
11: Training is now underway to enable Tasmanian general practitioners to assess and diagnose ADHD and initiate the prescription of medication for both children and adults. Demand for ADHD support has been rising across the state, with the first training workshop delivered this morning in Devonport during the Tasmanian Rural Health Conference. Just under 50 GPs signed up for the session. Those who complete all the required training will be able to apply to prescribe for patients they've assessed and diagnosed. Meantime, the Premier has been accused of breaking an election promise over funding for one of the state's major hospitals. $174 million was pledged for the Northwest Regional Hospital ahead of last year's election, including for a medical inpatient unit and better cancer diagnostic services. The Premier, who's also the local member, defended not including the funding in last week's budget, saying it's part of a longer-term plan. And former Kingborough Mayor Paula Reid is hoping that stepping away from local government will alleviate her from the vitriol found in online comment sections. Ms Reid formally finished up at the council this week, telling iHeart Tassie it had reached the point where she no longer found it safe to engage online.
13: I'd had 30 years of public life, so I just sort of thought, well, it's time to draw a line in the sand and go into a role where I feel like that sort of behaviour isn't going to happen, and hopefully if it does happen, which I'm sure it won't, but that it's not tolerated.
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11: To sport now, a massive upset at the French Tennis Open. Yannick Sinner eliminated. The world number one was serving for the match in the third when he started to suffer heat stroke, eventually going down to his Argentinian opponent.
14: Tried to serve it out, but didn't have a lot of energy. Fourth set, I let it go a little bit, trying to have a bit more energy in the fifth. I didn't feel very well.
11: Mixed results for the Aussies overnight. Adam Walton and Kimberly Burrell knocked out. Daria Kasatkina advancing to the third round. And the schedule's been released for the NBL 26-27 season, and the Jack Jumpers have 16 home games this time round. The Jackies are set to face the Sydney Kings at the Silver Dome in round 7, with the start of the Ignite Cup seeing a Wednesday showdown with the Brisbane Bullets on the eve of Hobart Show Day. The Jack Jumpers will again play on Boxing Day, the Ant Army securing a home game on New Year's Day, and the Teal game locked in for Sunday, January 31, the eve of Ovarian Cancer Awareness Month. I'm Ebony Ablett, that's the latest news and sport.
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0: 3-day forecast.
1: For Launceston today, overcast, a slight chance of a shower. We're heading for a top of 17 degrees. A top of 17 for your Saturday, partly cloudy, more showers. And then for your Sunday, overcast, showers, and a top of 15 degrees. For the northwest today, overcast, a slight chance of a shower, top of 16. Top of 15 for your Saturday, partly cloudy, high chance of showers throughout the day. And into Sunday, also high chance of showers, and a top of 13 degrees. And on the east coast, partly cloudy today, showers later this evening. We're heading for a top of 17 degrees. Top of 17 again for your Saturday, partly cloudy, slight chance of a shower. And then for your Sunday, partly cloudy, slight chance of a shower in the morning, and a top of 15 degrees. 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
0: Let's get it. It's the hottest hits for the workday on Chilli. Thanks to Randall Heating, Tassie's largest range. 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

0: Amon Van Helden, my. Hey, it's RB with you, chilly for your work day, and welcome to it. Thanks to Randall Heating, Tassie's largest range, now including reliable and efficient Saxon wood heaters. Cozy nights made to last. Is it just me, or is this day absolutely flying? Hey, up in the mix, so we've got this one from Taylor Swift. Mentioned many times throughout her career that she has been influenced heavily by Elizabeth Taylor, and she wrote this as the first song that she wrote for The Life of a Showgirl. She said that she wanted to write a song inspired by Elizabeth Taylor after watching an online video in which Taylor's son said that if he were to choose a person to compare his mother with in terms of popularity and chaos, it would be Taylor Swift. Wow. Highly connected, right? That is coming up next. You're on Chilly.
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0: Caitlin, Aragorn, I run. Chilly for your workday, I'll be with you, taking you through. Don't forget to listen to the boys every single morning in breakfast, Nick and Marcus, because they do their spicy single. Two songs go head to head. You can vote for the song that you want to hear the most, thanks to Blue Gum Loans. Dream big with Blue Gum Loans. Your future just got funded. Now, look, I don't want to make things weird, but I feel so close to you right now. Over, hang out for a bit. I can give you the house tour. Wouldn't that just be the best way to spend a really long day? It's all on the way next. You're on Chilly.
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2: 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Thanks so much for hanging out all once more. It's always good fun with you guys. Hey, Jay Harms is in the arms. 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She's got some Temper Trap for you, Olivia Dean, and loads more of your hottest hits next. You're on Chilli. Bye for now.
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5: I'm John Fabris. Taz Police has shared details of charges laid against three teenage boys and three men aged 25, 37 and 42, ranging from assault, stealing, drugs and gun offences in the state south. One of them, a 15-year-old from Bridgewaters, on multiple counts of alleged burglary at the golf club in the Richmond area, service stations at Lindisfarne and Lauderdale, and a retail outlet at Northgate. He's also on stealing charges, including motor vehicles. It's the end of the purple e-scooters in Tasmania. Operator Beam confirming its services will conclude in mid-July. Ebony Ablett reports.
6: The e-scooter operator has been seen in Tasmania since December 2021. More than 1.1 million trips have taken place on Beam devices, covering close to 2 million kilometres. The purple e-scooters can currently be found in Hobart and Launceston. A trial did take place in 2023 and 2024 in Burnie. The company's head of Australia and New Zealand operations says it is concluding its operating in Hobart at the end of the current contract period on June 30 and will also conclude operating in Launceston on the 14th of July, saying they're unable to sustain a standalone service in the city.
5: Amazon's being taken to court by the consumer watchdog over allegations it sold kids' unicorn backpacks without mandatory button battery warnings. The ACCC claims they contained light-up toys powered by the batteries, which can be deadly for kids. Deputy Chair Katrina Lowe calls it a strong message, as many Aussies are now shopping online.
7: And that is why it is important for the ACCC to take this action. It is the first federal court case brought by the ACCC against an online marketplace alleging non-compliance.
5: The cost of childcare continues to rise at more than double the rate of inflation. New figures showing its cost has risen by 9% in the past year. Compare Club finding it's forcing parents to cut back work or knock back extra shifts. And Kmart will become the first Aussie retailer to use AI to allow customers to try before buying. Shoppers will be able to try on clothes using the tech, as well as virtually place products in their own homes. Bernard Wilson from Kmart finding the demand is there.
8: They're engaging conversationally and looking for ideas and guidance. It's a great step forward for the business and for our customers.
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5: St Kilda's nursing a bruising at the hands of Hawthorn, 119-67 in their AFL clash. Hawthorn piled on 8 goals in a row. Saints co-captain Jack Sinclair telling Seven they failed to turn up with the right attitude.
10: Not tough enough around the contest. We gave them some easy looks on goal and we weren't able to capitalise on our shots, so we're playing catch-up after half-time and, yeah, it showed.
5: And Carlton's hunting its biggest scalp under interim coach Josh Fraser, facing an informed Cats tonight at the MCG. The Blues have won back-to-back since Michael Voss departed. Fraser sensing a shift within the squad.
11: I'd like to think we've evolved more than
0: than changed. And I guess as you evolve, there's natural changes with what you do. But there's been a strong foundation built, and we've been able to consider what that looks like moving forward. Some of the changes happen game day, but some of it has happened Monday to Friday.
5: That's the latest news and sport.
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6: It's currently sitting on 14 right now in Launceston. Mostly cloudy out there. Tomorrow, sunny and 17. Sunday, can expect a possible shower for Scottsdale today. A sunny day out there reaching 16. Fog to start the day tomorrow with the top of 16. Sunday, a possible shower expected. For St Helens today, a late shower and 17. Mostly sunny across the weekend there, both days. Saturday and Sunday with a top of 18.
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0: Station. You are on Chilly, home of the hottest hits. You got Jackie. A cushy Friday afternoon. We've made it to Friday, getting very close to the weekend now. Whatever you've got planned, there's actually a fair bit on this weekend. The Campbelltown Show is on tomorrow. If you're thinking about heading along, it's a great show to go and check out. But we do have heaps happening on the show today. If someone is winning themselves $100 to spend at Bolter's Pizzeria, get those last minute entries in now. That one will be announced a little later on in the show. But let's get into some music. Miley Cyrus, Midnight Sky. It plays next.
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2: Good morning, I'm Britt Aylin. An estimated extra 20,000 Bulkville GP appointments are expected to open up for residents of the Meander Valley. Three pre-polling stations are open this week ahead of Saturday's Legislative Council election.
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2: The state government confirming our local storage capacity has increased. Search of the car reportedly uncovered a significant quantity of drugs, cash and ammunition.
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1: 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It's J Harbs in the Arms on Chili. 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

on Chilly, home of the hottest hits, J-Halves, across your Friday afternoon. 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Ella Langley's on the way. It plays right after this. The Naughties tunes.

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2: Oh God, my God, how she getting me? 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My eager, her pride.

0: You're on Chilli, home of the hottest hits, J-Hubs. Across your Friday afternoon, hope you guys are having a good one out there. We're just about to round you up to the latest in some news from our Chilli newsroom. They'll have some sport in there. I'll have your weather on the other side. Then, more music to come from Taylor Swift. The Fate of Ophelia. Here's a throwback in there from Sean Mullins. Lullaby. And Rema and Selena Gomez. They've teamed up. Calm Down, heading your way next on Chilli.
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14: I'm John Fabris. Tasmania's health funding remains the key topic of conflict between Labor and the Rockliffe government since the recent release of the state budget. The opposition zeroed in on what it claims is missing funding for the Northwest Regional Hospital's master plan. Health Minister Bridget Archer's been quizzed about the situation.
15: I cannot be any clearer than to say we remain committed to the upgrades that we have announced right across Tasmania at our hospitals. And I again reiterate that Labor made zero commitments to zero hospitals at either the 24 or the 25 state elections.
14: Pulse Tasmania says it was an anonymous tip-off that provided confidential details from an internal email regarding independent MLC Ruth Forrest. The member for Murchison's calling for an apology over the contents of a request for a minor health issue to be accommodated being shared with the media outlet on Wednesday. She's told the Upper House the government should address the matter.
8: And disappointed most of all at the lack of any genuine commitment to ensuring this is a safe, respectful workplace for everyone who serves in it. This matter is not over, and it does require a formal response from the Premier.
14: Today's fatality-free Friday. Drivers urged to take extra caution. New data revealing more than 70% of drivers admit to knowingly breaking road rules. Speeding and mobile phone use still common. Russell White from the Australian Road Safety Foundation's urging a change of attitude.
10: Well, we've just recorded the worst road toll in over a decade with more than 1,300 people killed last year, and that really shows that the situation is getting far worse, not better, and that we need to change behaviour urgently.
14: New data shows the cost of living crisis isn't affecting the way Australians are looking at their future spending. A report by ING shows Aussies are changing their day-to-day spending habits, but aren't changing their spending goals. Head of Market Insights Matt Bowen finds 83% are taking active steps to reduce their weekly grocery bills so they can save for travel and leisure.
16: There's lots of things that are concerning us and worrying us, but actually we're still quite optimistic about the year ahead, and we're taking control of our money at a much more personal level to drive those good feelings and confident outcomes.
14: And Toy Story 5 has premiered in London. Tom Hanks, who voices Woody, was at the first of a series of global celebrations.
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14: Scottsdale's men's footy team's looking to turn the tide as it meets North Launceston this weekend. The Bombers' Tom Templeton anticipates Scottsdale to be a challenging opponent.
20: We know it's going to be a tough match, as most of our matches this year have been, but yeah, looking forward to it.
14: And Geelong tackles a rejuvenated Carlton tonight at the MCG. The Blues are unbeaten since Josh Fraser stepped in as interim coach. Cats coach Chris Scott sees Carlton making progress.
21: The things that they're doing really well are the things that they've been trying to prioritise for a long time. I'm not sure that there's a huge shift in that respect. They have elite players in the middle of the ground, and their contest has always been a strength.
14: That's the latest news and sport.
18: 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Chilli's three-day forecast.
0: It's currently sitting on 14 degrees right now in Launceston. For tomorrow, fog to start the day. Then it's going to be sunny, reaching 17, a possible shower for Sunday. Scottsdale today, sunny and 16. Saturday, sunny, also reaching 16, with a possible shower on the way for Sunday. St Helens today, a late shower there, with mostly sunny conditions across the weekend.
19: 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Dynamic Finance Brokers Tasmania. Smarter finance done right.

0: from Bebe Rexha and Faithless. New Religion here on Chilli, your home of the hottest hits. You got J-Harbs across your Friday afternoon, all thanks to Dynamic Finance Brokers Tasmania. Smarter finance done right. Happy Friday, guys. Hope it is not a bad one for you out there. We're getting into some Vance Joy to come. Divine Feelings plays inside your next five.
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1: 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It's J Jay Harves in the Arves. 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

0: here on Chilli, home of the hottest hits. You got J-Hubs for your Friday afternoon, and someone who is just non-stop, constantly working is Sabrina Carpenter. Would you believe she has been touring around now for 14 months straight? That is an absolutely huge effort. We're going to play this one from her on the way next. Taste on Chilli.
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2: Hold on. Come on. I'm Lolly, and if I win, I'll be taking my two Aussie-born boys back to the UK to meet their family for the very first time, and also get married to my

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0: 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We're checking in for the latest news and sport. 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
11: I'm John Fabris. America and Iran are ironing out key sticking points before any agreement on the war can be reached. The two countries have reportedly agreed to a framework deal, including an extended 60-day ceasefire. Vice President J.D. Vance suggesting it's too early to know when or if a final agreement will be struck. Training's underway for Tassie's GPs to be able to assess, diagnose and treat patients for ADHD. Currently, they can continue treatment for patients who already have a diagnosis, but long wait times and fragmented care can get in the way. Health Minister Bridget Archer's hopeful the first Tasmanian GPs will be practising under this expanded scope in the next month.
12: We know how important early intervention is for people with these conditions, and so really pleased to see this kick off today.
11: Around 50 GPs are undertaking the training at this stage. The federal government remains under fire for changes to capital gains and negative gearing. The coalition reckons the public should have been given the chance to vote on whether they proceed. Deputy Liberal leader Jane Hume telling Seven this morning the tax changes are being rammed through without public public consent.
13: And that's why we've said that we will repeal them. But the government should have taken them to an election in the first place.
11: Australia's consumer watchdog is taking legal action against Amazon over claims it sold kids' unicorn backpacks without the proper warnings. ACCC Deputy Chair Katrina Lowe alleges the kids' backpacks failed to comply with mandatory button battery warnings.
14: These backpacks were designed for children and they include a detachable light-up unicorn plush toy which contains button batteries.
11: And Jennifer Lopez has been reflecting on the resurgence of her track On The Floor, 15 years since it was released, thanks to being featured in the Netflix hit Office Romance. J-Lo's told Jimmy Kimmel it's come out of the blue.
15: It's like the music, this everything has changed because people discover music, like my kids are listening to the all kinds of music that I've never even heard of, and some stuff that is classic, like the Beatles.
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11: The Blues are bolstered by the return of Jacob Wietering for tonight's clash with Geelong at the MCG. Interim coach Josh Fraser wants their defence to rise to the occasion.
16: I think at their best, their ability to get speed on the ball. They've got elite runners, guys that can get back and support defence, but also kickstart their ball movement. So we've got to be really mindful of what their best players can do to us and then try and balance that out with not getting pulled apart ourselves with what we're trying to achieve.
11: And the schedule's been released for the next NBL season. The Jack Jumpers start in front of a home crowd on the 21st of September. The first Silver Dome game will be held on Friday, October 30. There'll be a game on both Boxing Day and New Year's Day, and the annual Teal Games locked in for January 31. The Ant Army now counting down for the first glimpse of Bernie's Taron Armstrong in green. That's the latest news and sport.
1: 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Explore Snowy River Launceston's full range at 6 Gaddy Street, Western Junction. Less than a kilometre from the airport. Chilli's three-day forecast.
0: It is currently sitting on 15 right now in Launceston. Mostly cloudy out there. Sunny for tomorrow and 17 with a possible shower on the way for Sunday. Scottsdale today, sunny and 16. More sun for tomorrow. Sunday can expect a possible shower. St Helens today, a late shower there. Mostly sunny across the weekend with a top of 18.
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That's the sound of Jay Harbs in the Arbs heating up your afternoon on Chilli, the home of the hottest hits. 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

0: on Chilli, home of the hottest hits, J-Hubs, across your Friday afternoon. And across this hour, someone will be winning themselves $100 to spend at Bolter's Pizzeria. Plenty of pizza there to choose from. An absolutely huge range of really great pizzas out there. So that's still to come this hour. Keep your ears out for that one if you did enter. But first, we're going to play some Bajera. Good Gentlemen, next on Chilli.
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0: the hottest hits, J-Hubs. Across your Friday afternoon. Now, I don't know if you guys are across it, but every single Friday afternoon, we give away $100 to spend at Bolter's Grill Pizzeria. And guys, I recently went out there to check out their menu range in pizza. 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Let's pick a winner. I'm just going to hit random draw on this one, and it looks like it's come up with Leona Wescombe. Congratulations, Leona. That one is all yours. We'll be getting in contact with you for that one very, very soon. But it's not too late or too early to enter for next week. 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
1: Chilli, real-time traffic.
4: There's a crash in the city at the intersection of Tamar Street and Boland Street. On the East Tamar Highway, city-bound traffic is bumper to bumper from Goderick Street in Invermain, then right to Lower Charles Street. 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
1: Yeah. 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
14: Sure is hot out here. 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

0: on Chilli Home with the hottest tea. It's J-Harbs across your Friday afternoon. We got news on the way next from our Chilli newsroom, keeping you guys up to date. On the other side, it's Somba. Loving this track from him, 12 to 12. Shawn Mendes, Treat You Better. And brand new music from Lady Gaga. Teaming up with Doechii for Runway. It's your next three here on Chilli.
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11: I'm John Fabris. Tasmania's recent budget release remains at the centre of conflicting accounts around health funding. Labor's sustaining its claims of massive cuts, one of the latest being $95 million less allocated for outpatient services than the $480 million spent in the 24-25 financial year. Health Minister Bridget Archer countering with the government's take on the funding.
12: $95 million is not being cut from outpatient services. I refer you to the budget paper. In fact, investing an additional $100 million into outpatient services over the budget.
11: It's the end of the Purple E-scooters in Tasmania. Operator Beam confirming it'll conclude in mid-July. Ebony Ablett reports.
2: The e-scooter operator has been seen in Tasmania since December 2021. More than 1.1 million trips have taken place on Beam devices, covering close to 2 million kilometres. The Purple e-scooters can currently be found in Hobart and Launceston. A trial did take place in 2023 and 2024 in Burnie. The company's head of Australia and New Zealand operations says it is concluding its operating in Hobart at the end of the current contract period on June 30 and will also conclude operating in Launceston on the 14th of July, saying they're unable to sustain a standalone service in the city.
11: The federal opposition leader isn't sorry for his unparliamentary remark towards the PM during a raging question time exchange. Angus Taylor muttering that Anthony Albanese was arrogant.
13: I had to withdraw it. It was unparliamentary. But what I am hearing everywhere I go is far worse than that.
11: On Nine there, new research suggests the cost of living crisis hasn't changed Aussies' long-term savings goals. The data shows the majority of Australians are still saving for holidays and even house deposits by cutting back on day-to-day spending. Matt Bowen from ING explains it's not the long-term goals we're changing, but the pathways to get to them.
14: 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They're the types of day-to-day things that we've shifted in order to allow us to have more money to spend on those longer-term aspirations.
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11: Geelong's wary of its battle with a re-energised Carlton outfit tonight at the MCG. The Blues are coming off back-to-back victories. Geelong coach Chris Scott views some of their talent as elite.
16: Pretty recent, wasn't it, that Patrick Cripps pulled 45 votes in a Brownlow. Sam Walsh was a star. Jagger Smith is a young star. Chera was a really early draft pick, high talent. Put it this way, like internally, we're not sitting there sort of thinking, oh, all we have to do is roll out our game and we'll be okay.
11: And long-term assistant coach Clive Rose has announced his exit from Cricket Tasmania, wrapping up a 13-year stint. He's moving to the nation's capital to be head coach of the ACT Meteors. That's the latest news and sport.
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17: On the East Tamar Highway, city-bound traffic is bumper to bumper from the Mowbray Link roundabout and then right through Lower Charles Street. On the West Tamar Highway, congestion is beginning to build both ways in patches through the side. Aw, running late, were you? That's no excuse. When you're driving in a school zone, follow signs, slow down and prepare to stop at crossings. Grow up. There's no excuse in a school zone. If you spot any traffic issues, give us a call on 6331 5901. More traffic soon on Chile, home of the hottest hits.
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0: It is getting to a low of 7 overnight in Lonnie tonight. For tomorrow morning, a foggy start, then sunny reaching 17. Scottsdale tomorrow, fog, then sunny reaching 16. St Helens tonight dropping to 9 degrees with a mostly sunny day tomorrow reaching 18.
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can feel that. That's the sound of Jay Harbs in the Arbs heating up your afternoon on Chilli, the home of the hottest hits. You know what I want. Dynamic Finance Brokers Tasmania, because your next move matters.

0: Coachy Runway. It's here on Chile, home of the hottest hits. All thanks to Dynamic Finance Brokers Tasmania, because your next move matters. Teddy Swims on the way. The Door plays next.
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0: 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Just the two of us.
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0: officially home of the hottest hits and also helping you find all the latest gigs and events. 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That's on this weekend as well. A great show if you want to go and check that one out. There's horses, there's dogs, there's sausage dog races, literally everything. I'd definitely recommend checking that one out. We're going to get into more music on the way, though. Next, Sabrina Carpenter, Manchild on Chilli.
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1: Chilli, real-time traffic.
10: Still some heavy city-bound delays in the East Tamar Highway from Goderick Street and then right to Lower Charles Street. And in Kings Meadows, delays are picking up through Hobart Road towards Opossum Road. You can make hospitals a happier place to sick kids by making a tax-deductible donation to Starlight by June 30 at starlight.org.au. 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If you spot any traffic issues, give us a call on 6331 5901. More traffic soon on Chilli, home of the hottest hits.
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0: 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It looks like that's just about where I leave you guys today. Enjoy the rest of your Friday and across the weekend as well. 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I'll be back Monday from 1 to start us off again for a whole brand new week. I'll catch you guys then. 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
10: I'm John Fabris. Beam is to wrap up its Purple e-scooter services for Hobart and Launceston from June 30 and July 14 respectively. They'd previously also appeared in Burnie for a one-year trial. Hobart Council will weigh up operator options for e-bikes in a tender process. Political combat still rages over Tasmania's funding for health. Labor now claiming the budget contains $95 million less for outpatient services than what was spent in 24-25. Shadow Health Minister Sarah Lovell maintains health is on the chopping block.
11: Outpatient services include things like specialist appointments, x-rays, ultrasounds, blood tests, anything that doesn't need an admission to hospital, and we see the wait list for those services increasing year on year. That wait list is now sitting at over 75,000 Tasmanians.
10: Health Minister Bridget Archer responding, there's actually an additional investment of $100 million for outpatient services. The PM's turning to social media to sell Labor's tax reforms. Anthony Albanese releasing a Q&A explainer video as changes to negative gearing and capital gains have produced some blowback.
12: You've sent in some questions about our housing plan. How are you changing the tax system for housing? Great question. If you already own a property, you can still negatively gear. But going forward, new investors will only be able to negatively gear new builds.
10: Drivers are being urged to slow down and make safer decisions on our roads today, marking fatality-free Friday. Last year, the nation recorded its worst road toll in over a decade, more than 1,300 lives lost. Russell White from the Australian Road Safety Foundation says drivers continue to ignore the road rules.
13: What we're seeing really is that risky behaviour is becoming a dangerous normal. 7 in 10 drivers admit to breaking rules, and that kind of widespread behaviour is the big reason why road trauma is increasing.
10: And back to the drawing board for Jeff Bezos with his Blue Origin rocket exploding during an engine test in Florida. It's too early to tell why the rocket named Glenn malfunctioned, but the Amazon founder plans to rebuild it and get back to flying.
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10: Carlton's hunting its biggest scalp under interim coach Josh Fraser, facing an informed Cats tonight at the MCG. The Blues have won back-to-back since Michael Voss departed, with Fraser sensing a shift within the squad.
15: I'd like to think we've evolved more than changed, and I guess as you evolve, there's natural changes with what you do, but there's been a strong foundation built, and we've been able to consider what that looks like moving forward. Some of the changes happen game day, but some of it has happened Monday to Friday.
10: And Scottsdale's men's footy team's looking to turn the tide as it meets North Launceston this weekend. The Bombers' Tom Templeton anticipates Scottsdale to be a challenging opponent.
16: We know it's going to be a tough match, as most of our matches this year have been, but yeah, looking forward to it.
10: That's the latest news and sport.
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17: On the East Tamar Highway, congestion is building both ways right through Lower Charles Street. On the West Tamar Highway, outbound traffic is slow in pockets passing Eccleston Road in Riverside. Aw, running late were you? That's no excuse. When you're driving in a school zone, follow signs, slow down and prepare to stop at crossings. Grow up, there's no excuse in a school zone. If you spot any traffic issues, give us a call on 6331 5901. More traffic soon on Chilly, home of the hottest hits.
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0: It is getting to a low of 7 overnight in Lonnie tonight. For tomorrow morning, fog to start the day, then sunny, reaching 17. Scottsdale tomorrow, sunny, reaching 16 as the high. For St Helens tonight, dropping to 9 degrees, mostly sunny tomorrow with a top of 18.

0: It's Will and Woody. Hope you're having a great drive home. It is beer or soft drink based on the can sound of the can opening.
1: I'm going to say it's a soft drink.
2: Can you hear it?
3: It's a beer.
2: Oh!
3: Can you hear it?
2: Darcy, no. Darcy, no. Darcy, no.
0: $10,000 for the record, 16 cans for anyone that gets anywhere near it. Haven't been in those territories for a while, Woods.
4: The last person, I've forgotten her name, but she was an older woman, and we ended up fixing her car for her. Anyway, we've got Lornell here, who's going to play Jenny. Jenny was her name. We love Jenny. If you're listening, Jenny, love your work. But Lornell, you're up first this afternoon. How are we feeling, Lornell?
5: Hi, guys. I'm very nervous.
4: Very nervous. That's all right. Hey, do you have good ears, Lornell?
5: My son has better ears.
4: Is he in the car with you?
5: He is.
4: All right, we'll allow it. Lornell, Lornell's son, here's can number one.
5: I'm going to go soft drink.
0: Beautiful.
4: Nice, Lornell. I feel like I heard your son yell out beer.

0: It is Will and Woody. Hope you're having a great Friday drive home, guys. $1 million a little bit later on. Your shot at it. Right now, though, can you tell the difference between beer and soft drink based only on the sound of the can opening? Can you hear it? Can you hear it? Can you hear it?
1: This certainly. I'm a turn of a can
0: best
1: opening.
0: Certainly.
1: This certainly. Betty, you want to play? You keen?
2: Yes, very.
1: Here we go, Betty.
0: Get it, Betty.
1: Get one.
2: Soft drink.
1: Betty. Hang on, Betty. One can down. Great work. Let's go straight to can two, Bet.
0: Can two, Bet.
2: Soft drink.
1: Oh, sorry, Bet.
0: Too quick, Bet.
1: Oh. Go on, Bet.
0: Gee, she flew in with the second one, didn't she?
1: No thought. You were confident?
0: No thought.
1: Love that confidence. Let's go to Gary here. Gazza, how are you?
3: Good, mate. How you doing?
1: I'm outstanding, Gary.
0: He sounds salt of the earth, doesn't he, Gary?
1: Does.
0: Gary, what do you do for a living, Gary?
3: Boilermaker welder.
0: There you go.
1: Oh, that's
0: stunning. Bang, bang, bang. Survey says if we were playing Family Feud right now, that's what everyone's thinking.
1: What did you weld today, Gary?
3: I had the day off today.
1: Oh, you little ripper, Gary.
0: Again,
1: you deserve it. You deserve it, Gary. Righto, mate. Here's can one.
3: Beer.
1: Nice, Gary.
0: That
1: is a beer, Gary. I'll give you two cans straight off the bat, Gary, if you can tell me what beer it was.
0: No.
3: 4X.
1: No, it wasn't that. You can keep playing. It was a Coopers. All right, here we go. Can number two, Gary.
3: Soft drink.
0: Yes, Gaz.
1: Bang, Gary.
0: I'm feeling good about Gary. I'm feeling very good about Gary.
1: What'd you do for your day off, Gary?
3: Dentist appointment.
1: Shocking day off. Can number three, Gary.
3: Beer.
0: Oh, it was a softie. Jeez.
1: Sorry, Gaz.
0: That's tough, Gary. I thought you were looking really good there.
1: We really did talk you up.
0: I thought it was looking great. Should we go to Jenna? Got time for one more?
1: I think we do. Jenna, you ready to go?
4: Yeah, I'm in.
1: Okay, let's go straight in. Here we go.
4: A beer.
0: Okay, glad we went to Jenna.
1: Sorry, Jen.
0: So glad we went to Jenna.
1: Wasted a can.
0: We did.
1: Shame. Jenna, you can have a Mingle seasoning prize pack.
0: Nah, they've been taken off me. Nah.
1: Sorry, Jenna, you're going home with nothing.
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1: We've got more Will and Woody on the way. But don't let that stop you from catching up in the meantime. 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
0: Chilly.

0: It's Will and Woody. The quiz is just around the corner. Woods, right now, though, it's good on the air right now. Of course, tell us about your weekend. We love to talk to you guys. Normally, you're calling for something specific.
1: Yeah.
0: But now, it's over to you guys. Just a chance to chat, say g'day, tell us about your weekend. Tell us about something you're excited about. Tell us about someone that you might be in love with. Maybe they don't know about it.
2: Oh,
0: I don't know.
2: I don't want to put
0: ideas in your head here, but you do a bit of a dedication sort of a thing. I don't know. You love someone, you would like to dedicate them a song or something.
2: Not sure if we could play that song, but we could hear what song you want to play.
0: And the text line's open as well. Oh, someone's texted and said, "Hi, Will and Woody, I'm pregnant."
2: Oh,
0: huge.
2: Did they sign up with a name?
0: No.
2: Well, congratulations, whomever is pregnant.
0: Congratulations.
2: Good luck with everything.
0: Wow.
2: I'm sure it'll be great.
0: Wow, that's a...
2: What, mate?
0: Well, that's a big moment in your life. Oh, I don't even knew how big that was until, you know, much later on. But anyway, Anthony.
2: I think for the guy, it's hard to comprehend because it's like we would have no connection to the child for that first 9 months. And then it really, anyway. Let's go to Anthony here. Anthony, mate, what do you want to talk to us about?
3: Well, I just want to say, I know this might be a bit of a downer. I'm sorry.
2: That's all right, mate. That's all right. Anything goes.
3: I'm celebrating the 2 months of my brother passing.
0: Mm-hmm. Oh, yeah.
2: Yep.
3: And I just want to know how to feel about it. Like,
0: whoa.
3: I've never had this before, and it's a really big thing. And I just thought, there's a way of, I guess, there's always a way of celebrating death at some point. And I thought
0: you're trying to celebrate it? Is that what you're saying, Anthony?
3: Yeah, I want to make sure he knows I'm celebrating.
0: Oh, celebrating.
3: Mourning for too long.
0: I think the question you asked was, I don't know how to feel about it, and you want to know how to feel about it. I don't think there's any right or wrong there. I reckon whatever you're feeling about that, brother. I reckon that'll probably change over time as well. You might feel good about it some days. You might feel bad about it some days. I wouldn't try and put that in a box. But in terms of honouring what you're feeling, I reckon is the way to go there. But in terms of celebrating him, God, I don't know. Is there stuff that he liked to do? Are there things that you liked doing with him? Anthony? He dropped off.
2: That's all right.
0: Anthony dropped off.
2: Hey, thinking of you, Anthony. Thinking of you, mate. Wherever you are with it, mate.
0: Yeah.
2: Thinking of you. And as Will said, just take your time. No rush.
0: That's a good thing to remember about feelings, actually, in general. I learned that lesson pretty strongly recently. You don't control what you feel. It's a weird thing.
2: Yeah.
0: But, like, you kind of think that you do, and then you, like, get smacked around by a feeling, and you're like, the problem here is that I'm resisting the fact that I'm feeling something.
2: You do not
0: control that. No one controls what they feel. And it's funny, we often expect people to in certain circumstances, but the reality is no one does. You're just kind of like, you're just this space where feelings just erupt.
2: Yeah.
0: And that's, we all have to deal with that. You know, it just gets worse by trying to deny that it's going on.
2: Yeah.
0: That's what I was trying to say to him. I was just like, just whatever you're feeling.
2: Just feel what you're feeling. That's all you can do. Don't try to overthink.
0: But that's often really hard because you might spend your whole life being told not to feel a certain way. It was really good at suppressing feelings, but you're still feeling it and you're burning it up somewhere. You know, that's why people get rashes and migraines and all that sort of stuff because you're not actually listening to how you are.
2: Are you deliberately saying that Tom had a migraine and a rash in a week?
0: It wasn't a swipe.
2: There was 1 week there where he had a migraine and a rash.
0: He had a migraine and a rash. He just had a rash.
2: Anyway, let's go to Tim here.
0: Tim.
4: Hey, boys, how are we?
2: Good, mate. We are good. What would you like to talk to us about?
4: Happy Friday, guys. I just wanted to gloat to say how much I love the show and that you guys are doing a great job this year again.
2: Timmy,
0: thank you so much, mate.
2: I really
0: Tell us a bit about you, Timmy. What's going on with you?
4: Working hard and, probably hardly working actually and, just raising an almost teenager, which I'm sure you guys will get to at some stage soon.
2: You're doing
4: it goes
2: what?
4: Quicker than you think, guys.
2: How old are your kids?
4: Just the one, almost 13 next month.
2: Wow.
4: It goes pretty quick, guys, so enjoy it.
2: Yeah, thank you, mate. Always good advice. Does the 13-year-old still think you're cool? Are you still in it, or is she over you?
4: No. It's not like I have any res or anything, guys. I know I'm past that now, I think.
2: Bugger. That's a shame. Do you try to do anything to make your daughter think that you're cool?
4: Just jokes and embarrassing in front of her friends, which is a dad's job, isn't it?
2: Yeah, bloody oath it is. And that doesn't work.
0: And it's funny, you're calling that a job, Tim. What I have found is that has just become second nature.
2: I know, it comes so naturally to us.
0: It's a one wood, isn't it? That's all I know how to do in a public space now. Hey, Timmy, you can have a double pass to go to Post Malone. Take your daughter with you.
4: Oh, thank you so much. He's actually one of those. And I've never seen anyone live before, so she'll love that.
2: Mate, awesome.
1: First live show. Have a blast.
4: Thanks, boys.
1: No worries, Timmy. Timmy. Thanks for joining the show. Right up next, your shot at $1 million in the $1 million pop quiz. Happy Friday. It's Will and Woody.
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13: I'm John Fabris. Hundreds of Office Works jobs are being sent offshore under a major cost-cutting drive. Owner Wesfarmers is outsourcing call centre and other office roles in Sydney and Melbourne. It's part of a $15 million savings push. The work will instead be carried out in India and the Philippines. Training's underway for Tasmanian GPs to be able to assess, diagnose and treat patients for ADHD. Currently, they can continue treatment for patients who already have a diagnosis, but long wait times and fragmented care can get in the way. Health Minister Bridget Archer's hopeful the first Tasmanian GPs will be practising under this expanded scope in the next month.
14: We know how important early intervention is for people with these conditions. And so really pleased to see this kick off today.
13: Hobart City Council's to pursue the securing of an operator for e-bike services with a view to have them running by mid-August. Beam is pulling its purple e-scooter services out of Hobart and Launceston from June 30 and July 14. Amazon's being taken to court by the consumer watchdog over allegations it sold kids' unicorn backpacks without mandatory button battery warnings. The ACCC claims they contained light-up toys powered by the batteries, which can be deadly for kids. Deputy Chair Katrina Lowe calls it a strong message as many Aussies are now shopping online.
15: And that is why it is important for the ACCC to take this action. It is the first federal court case brought by the ACCC against an online marketplace alleging non-compliance.
13: And new data shows Aussies are cutting back on their weekly shop spend so they can stick to their savings goals. The ING report shows the majority of Australians haven't changed what they're saving for, just how they're doing so amid the cost of living crisis. Head of Market Insights Matt Bowen says 83% are taking active steps to reduce their grocery bills.
16: Swapping out products for cheaper versions, shopping those home brand items. Over 55% have said they've actually changed their dietary habits to cut costs, reducing the intake of meat, which you know has been quite expensive. And the one really interesting thing is just how willing we are to shop between multiple supermarket brands to get the best deal.
6: At Banjo's, they speak donut with three new exciting flavours, melty salted caramel, zesty lemon poppy and punchy coffee cream. 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
13: Geelong tackles a rejuvenated Carlton tonight at the MCG. The Blues are unbeaten since Josh Fraser stepped in as interim coach. Cats coach Chris Scott sees Carlton making progress.
17: The things that they're doing really well are the things that they've been trying to prioritise for a long time. I'm not sure that there's a huge shift in that respect. They have elite players in the middle of the ground and their contest has always been a strength.
13: And the schedule's been released for the next NBL season. The Jack Jumpers are set to start in front of a home crowd on the 21st of September. The first Silver Dome match will be held on Friday, October 30. There'll be a game on both Boxing Day and New Year's Day and the annual Teal Games locked in for January 31. That's the latest news and sport.
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18: Heavy outbound delays are building in Prospect on the Midland Highway due to reports of a crash after Pipeworks Road, and nearby in Kings Meadows, the slow run both ways right through Hobart Road. Your gift to Starlight will make hospital a happier place for seriously ill children. 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If you spot any traffic issues, give us a call on 6331 5901. More traffic soon on Chilli, home of the hottest hits.
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19: It is getting to a low of 7 overnight in Lonnie tonight. For tomorrow morning, fog to start the day. Then sunny, reaching 17. Scottsdale tomorrow, sunny, reaching 16 as the high. For St Helens tonight, dropping to 9 degrees. Mostly sunny tomorrow with a top of 18.

0: Will and Woody.
1: Hope you're having a wonderful Friday. Right now, Woods, taking over the radio with Fred and Friday.
2: They may take our lives, but they'll never take your
0: reality. And finally, Will, we are free to do an idea that we love and the producers have rejected.
1: Or they've missed. I reckon they've missed this one. Big miss.
0: Are you saying they didn't read my email?
1: No, I'm just saying they didn't recognise the potential in the idea.
0: I agree.
1: I'm saying that. Oh, were you across this idea, Annalise?
3: Yeah, I was.
0: Did you fight for it in the producer meeting?
3: Nah.
0: What did you think was wrong with it?
3: Oh, I just saw it and kind of moved straight on.
1: Shocking.
4: There
1: feeling.
4: Is a famous duo like yourselves, both guys, that do this exact idea, I think.
0: They did Pants Off Friday, which means they're not in their pants. It's a complete flip on that.
4: Listeners get involved.
0: Oh, really?
5: No, there was also a game called Are You Naked, where they had to guess whether the person was naked.
0: We're not guessing if they're naked. We're guessing if they're in their underwear.
1: Guys, you're not listening to the idea. They get to this. They get in this point where they're just blackheading. They don't add anything.
0: That's what happens.
1: Nothing interesting added. Happens. They just sit and they swat.
0: Sounds like a bad
1: room. Lazy.
0: It's not a good creative
1: room.
0: We have to
1: revamp of the room, guys. Revamp of the room.
0: Get John Cleese in or something. Give him a chat. Anyway, get John in. He talks well on creativity. Anyway, let's get John in. What's John up to?
1: All right, so right now, the viewers call, we have to guess whether or not you are in your underwear driving the car.
0: Okay,
1: James.
0: James, you think you're in your underwear. Why, James?
6: Why am I in my underwear? Well, I just got home, but I was driving back from the missus, and I'm driving in the car with my underwear. I was just on the freeway all the way.
0: So hang on. So you saw your partner?
6: Yeah, I saw a girlfriend.
0: Yeah.
6: Then just drove back on the M1.
0: Well, why did you unclothe, or have you been in your jocks the entire time?
6: Oh, no. So what happened was we were just having a nice lunch and I spilled butter chicken all over my trackies.
1: Oh, yeah.
0: Classic.
1: Yeah.
6: And it's just gone everywhere and it just made me feel like shit. So I've taken my trackies
1: off.
6: Took
1: your pants off.
6: Yeah. Took my pants off before I got in the car and then I've just been driving the 35-minute trip home in my underwear.
1: I buy it. I'm calling BS.
0: You're calling BS? I think butter chicken, I don't know. It's just the way you said butter
1: chicken. Where did you have your butter chicken, James, at a restaurant?
6: No, she just made it at home.
1: She made a butter chicken at home.
6: Yeah.
1: Yeah, right.
6: You got my mum's recipe. So she made a butter chicken.
1: You went to your girlfriend's house so that she could cook a butter chicken for you on a Friday lunch.
6: I stayed there last night and then she made butter chicken for lunch.
1: She made butter chicken for lunch on a Friday in the home. You'd get a sandwich.
0: James, you're not in your underwear. You're fully clothed.
6: No, I am in my underwear.
0: Damn it! It just seems like such an outrageous story.
1: Whose partner goes, honey, come over 1 o'clock on a Friday, I'll cook you some butter chicken.
0: Will, it's crazy.
1: What is that?
0: It's crazy.
1: I mean, it's awesome.
0: It's crazy.
1: It's kind of awesome. Maybe we're all missing out. Yeah. Maybe we'd all love to be in a relationship like James, where your partner calls you over for lunch on a cooked lunch on a Friday.
0: Mm, you drive home in your job.
1: What the hell? I feel like we're in like 1950s England. Beautiful stuff, though. Yeah. Good for him, James.
0: Great wintry food, a butter chicken. Let's go to one.
1: And he ate it in his trackies. Anyway, Michelle.
0: Great days. And now he's in his chops. Michelle.
7: Hello. How are we going?
0: Whoa. Michelle, why are you in your underwear, Michelle?
7: I'm driving to Pakenham to my new man's house. I met him on Tinder a month ago. I've just left work. Heading to his house. He's home alone. And I've bought some new outfits on Shein. And we're going to see how the night goes.
0: Michelle, is there any concern that people can see you through the windows of your car?
7: Well, it's already getting dark now.
1: But she's in a car though. Like you're not just in your bra up top, are you, Michelle? You got a t-shirt on or something?
7: No.
1: You got a t-shirt on?
7: No.
1: No.
0: No t-shirt?
7: No, I've got a jumper.
1: So you're covered on the top, right. So people wouldn't be able to see.
7: It's just a bit
0: fresh. You've got no pants on.
7: No.
0: But you've got a jumper on.
7: A jumper.
0: Okay. So you finished work. You walked to your car. You took your pants off. Got in the car.
7: I kept them on because I got in the car and I did rearrange myself, but I kept my pants on.
0: Okay.
7: It's a long drive, but, you know, this is a nice...
1: So your pants are on.
0: Hang on, when did the pants come off, Michelle?
7: No, they're on.
1: Oh, Michelle, I've missed Michelle, the bit. Let's go to Maria.
3: Michelle,
1: I think Maria's just calling to Michelle's just calling to gloat that she's going to go to a new boy's house tonight.
0: I'm getting action tonight.
1: Good for her.
0: Yeah, well done.
1: No,
0: Michelle.
1: My pants are on.
0: Outrageous.
1: It all fell apart at that point. All right. Didn't she just spend 30 seconds at the start talking about how she was in her jocks?
0: Yes.
1: Did you hear that?
0: And then weirdly,
1: did you hear that, Annalise?
3: Yeah.
1: We all heard that, right? Yeah.
0: And then weirdly,
1: and then she just wound it back.
0: Yeah, yeah, yeah. When you suggested she was wearing a top, she was like, yeah, I've got a jumper on. What? Anyway, let's go to Maria here. Maria, you're in your underwear.
8: Yes, I have a long white shirt up to my thighs with my undies and bra. I had to run out this afternoon urgently to go and check on Mum because she wasn't answering the phone.
1: Right.
8: So I said to my husband, if she doesn't answer the phone in 30 minutes, I'm down there. He goes, okay, good. And then I realised, oh, okay, I've got my shirt and undies on. So just heading back home and checked in on Mum and she was fine. And I thought,
1: good to hear.
8: Well, you're good, I'm going home because I'm half-dressed.
0: Did your mum make a comment on the fact that you weren't wearing pants?
8: Well, she says, where's your pantalones? And I said, well, you know, I was panicked and worried about you, so I rushed out. I slipped and fell.
0: Where's the pantalones? Where are the pantalones?
1: Do you believe it?
0: Maria, you have no pantalones on. I believe you.
8: It's true. I have no pantalones.
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19: 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Good morning, I'm Britt Aylin. 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Three pre-polling stations are open this week ahead of Saturday's Legislative Council election.
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0: 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And this year we are doing a brand new thing with the Push-Up Challenge.
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0: Well, strange and almost like a little bit too simple, but I feel like if you are in a really bad spot, sometimes what you really do need is just a little bit of a push-up. You need somebody to come and tell you that you're all right and that they love you and get vulnerable around you, and then they open up the space for you to be vulnerable with them. And that's really the key to solving this mental health issue, is that people feel comfortable to be themselves around others. And that really does come from being loving towards the woods. And that's what this idea is all about.
2: Absolutely. So what we're doing here is we're getting women to reach out to us on willandwoody.com and talk about a man in their life who needs a bit of a push-up. They think they're just coming on to talk about how much they love this person. What they don't know is that we've actually got the person on the line who's going to listen to the entire thing, which always creates a really great moment. So we've got Alana here. Hello, Alana.
3: Hi, how are you guys?
2: We are really good, thank you. Alana, you've got someone, a man in your life who you'd love to give a little shout-out to.
3: Yeah, so I'd love to shout-out my partner, Lorenzo. Mm-hmm. Lorenzo, about 2 years ago, lost a close friend of his to suicide. Mm-hmm. And it was a really tough time for him. But then he wanted to kind of change the narrative a bit, so he wanted to do something to help, obviously, others that are struggling with their mental health. He never rode a bike a day in his life. He decided to take up cycling and attempt a cycling challenge for mental health. Wow. And he did 60 kilometres in his first race that he did.
2: Wow, cool. Yeah.
3: And he's since evolved and become a full-blown mammal.
0: Oh, no.
2: That's all right. I'm one too. We're okay. We're human.
3: Yeah. You know, he's opening the conversation to mental health, which is
0: super
3: very important.
0: So super more specifically important on Lorenzo himself, though, Alana, what do you love about him?
3: I just love that he gives everything a go. He's so open and honest all the time about how he feels and what he's thinking and what he does. And it's very hard to find. And it's good for my son to see that.
0: How does he make you feel when you're around him?
3: He's a ball of fun. we adore him and we're grateful that we have him.
0: That's so nice.
2: Do you get to tell him that enough?
3: I do, probably not as often as I should, but he definitely means the world to us, and we're proud of him and every step that he takes and everything that he does, especially as a dad. It's inspiring for the kids to see that a challenge is easy to do.
0: So he loses a friend to suicide.
3: Yeah.
0: And then manages to turn that into something for other people, despite that being incredibly difficult for him to go through. What do you think that says about him and his character?
3: Perseverance is his middle name, I think. That's what always makes me think of Lorenzo when he's doing something. He takes on anything he can, at the drop of a hat, decide he's going to do it, and he will do it. And he's not a little boy. He's a big boy, generally, or he was before he started cycling. And now he's training for a 100-kilometre marathon. That's awesome. It's brilliant. He's 41 years of age and tried something he'd never done before and nailed it.
0: You're proud of him.
3: I think that's brilliant. Yeah, really proud of him.
2: Well, the best news of all this, Alana, is that Lorenzo has been on the line this entire time and he's just heard all of that. Lorenzo, how are you going?
4: Hey, mate, how are you?
2: Oh, good. How's that make you feel, Lorenzo?
4: Yeah, pretty special message there, mate, for sure.
3: He's going to love this tonight.
2: Anything to say back to Alana, Lorenzo?
4: Oh, thanks for recognising. I don't really hear it that often, but I appreciate the thought and the work that goes into the ride. And I've got this 120K run coming up in a few months' time. And, I didn't think I could actually do it. But, it's been a journey. It all started from my mate John, but now it's evolved into other things as well. I mean, I'm still doing it for John, but, there's things along the way as well. And thank you for those lovely thoughts and comments, Alana. Appreciate it.
2: Cyclist to cyclist, Lorenzo, how are you going with the saddle sores?
4: Yeah, look, not too bad, to be honest. I did my first 100 last week, and I was tripping out a little bit, and a little bit of sugar levels dropped down, stuff
0: Reckon
4: like that.
0: I might cut this off, Lorenzo.
5: We'll talk off air.
0: It's a mental health bit, not a cycling bit.
2: It's good for your brain.
0: Good for you, though, mate. Congratulations, Alana. You sound like a wonderful partner. You guys sound like a great couple. Love the banter. Oh. Hey, mate, we're going to help you out. Get your hands on some new gear for your next bike ride.
4: Oh, legends.
0: Yes, we know cool. It can be expensive, so I'm going to hand it over to the producer. They're going to kick you out, brother.
3: Thank you so much, guys.
0: Enjoy, guys.
5: No worries,
0: guys. Nice to meet you.
4: Pleasure, guys. Thanks so much. Cheers.
0: Bye, legends. 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
8: Hello, it's me, DJ Trump. 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
14: Heavy outbound delays are building on the Midland Highway due to a crash after Howick Street. Congestion is heavy from Wellington Street in the city and then building towards Westbury Road. And there's some minor congestion on the East Tamar Highway through Lower Charles Street. 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I'm Eliza. That's latest traffic on Chilli, home of the hottest tips.
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0: It's Will and Woody and Woods. We're going to get out of here for your Friday afternoon. It's been lots of fun. Before we do, though, we are taking the post-show meeting onto the airwaves. Bit of feedback for everyone. 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Any post-show notes for you?
1: No notes for me, but I think what we want to do in our time allocated to notes is cover a couple of texts. Do we have a world record amount of texts today or something?
0: Oh, I've got a couple of post-show notes.
1: Oh, sorry. Right. That was a loaded question. You wanted me to give it to you back,
0: yeah,
1: did you?
0: Yeah, I did, actually.
1: Yeah, right, okay. Sorry, Will, do you have any notes?
0: Yeah, thanks. I appreciate that. I've decided Smallsy runs too late. He runs too late.
1: So let's...
0: He started 10 minutes late today. And the whole show, I had Joe REP up our ass about time.
1: Yeah, right.
0: And I'm like, well, take it up with Smallsy.
2: I have no problem with Smallsy.
1: I'm with
0: but
1: Joe.
0: But he's making us run late.
2: We're rabbiting on a little bit, I think.
0: What do you mean?
1: Whoa, Joe,
0: the only rabbiting on that happened in this show was when you and Woody were talking to each other like a cryptic crossword for 5 minutes. And Australia suffered that. But no, post show note for me, Smallsy to one side. Yes. I'm happy to do another enhanced games.
1: I don't think I have the strength. You get very angry.
0: No, I don't like that I get...
1: But you storm out after.
0: I stormed out.
1: And then the vibe's weird.
0: No, but I got angry because I couldn't win at all. There was no winning for me.
1: It was possible.
0: No, it wasn't. So I'm happy to do it if you would consider another way that you would be enhanced.
1: Do you envy this?
0: But reading the answers to a quiz that you... I can't win.
1: Well, today, so though...
0: It's belittling.
1: Today, I hadn't looked at them for 3 days. That was a tweak from Tuesday. Because on Tuesday, I had them half an hour before. So
0: you can read
1: the
0: questions before, but maybe not the answers.
3: How about he only gets the answers, but not the questions?
0: Ooh. I like that. I like that. Yes.
1: Okay, you promise not to get cross, though?
0: I can't guarantee that. That's just how I am.
1: Yeah, okay. No, that's just fair. That's how fair. I don't want to change
0: you. If you're going to give me a challenge and you're going to handicap me, that's the way my way of firing myself up.
1: No, that's fair. That's fair.
0: You know?
1: Okay.
0: But we can't guarantee I won't be angry.
1: But you can't storm out.
0: No, I can storm out. Well, not during the bit. Not during the bit.
1: Oh, yeah. You can storm out after.
0: Oh, yeah.
1: Storm out after.
0: Yeah.
1: But we leave it on the pitch, all right? We leave it on the pitch.
0: I left it on the pitch. Yeah, left it on the pitch.
1: It was a weird vibe after.
0: It's always going to be weird. You're challenging me. I don't like being challenged.
1: Did have a good win. Now...
0: I think it was even in the end.
1: No, go to tape, mate. 3-2 to me.
0: I don't know why you're nodding, Annalise.
4: Yeah, confirming it was 3-2 Woody's way.
1: Got you with sperm whale.
4: Yeah.
0: Yeah, yeah. Well, it didn't get me, actually. Just regurgitated what you'd read 3 days earlier.
1: It's funny. I actually, when Annalise showed me that one, I was like, I knew that.
0: See, the good thing about the enhanced game is that I actually never lose because you've already cheated.
1: No, but see, a lot of the time...
0: So let's go, let's move it on, shall we?
1: see, this happened. I don't like this.
0: Well, that's your problem.
1: It's not my problem.
0: Yeah, because you don't like it.
1: I hate it.
0: Yeah, but I'm bringing it.
1: I feel like you're my mum and dad fighting.
0: Yeah, well, mate, don't bring the challenge then. If you can't handle the hate, get out of the kitchen.
1: Okay, we won't bring back the enhanced quiz.
0: Good.
1: That was the goal. What? You said you wanted... What are you doing to me?
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8: Bob here. 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
3: 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Welcome to it. This is the Smallsy Show. How are you? Are we ready to go? Producer Zach is here. Hello to
1: hello
3: you.
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4: Hello.
3: Oh, you're going to love today's show.
4: Am I?
3: You love that. You love those what are they called? They're like romantic, you know.
4: Romantasy novels?
3: The romantasy novels, yes. One of the breakout shows of the year has been this show called Off Campus. It stars our very own Josh Houston. He plays this love interest guy called Justin Cole. He is going to be here, so go put some makeup on and sort yourself out.
4: Okay, sure.
3: Well, I just know you need to look good, okay? Because he's going to be here in the flesh. Also coming up, we're going to get you across the hot minute, the biggest celebrity stories that are going on right now. And, hey, you know I love falling down a rabbit hole.
1: Oh.
3: I'm guilty.
1: Classic you.
3: On the show, what's the craziest thing a psychic has ever told you? We are going to talk about that very soon. Let's kick things off. The Smallsy Show is on.

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1: So being sexy on camera, not as sexy as what it looks like.
0: Not hot.
1: Hey, coming up in a second, more with Josh Houston, including, why don't we, can you give me a Kindle? I want to do a reading. These books that have made this guy famous, they're quite suggestive. We'll do a reading from the books of Off Campus when we come back right here in the Smallsy Show.
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1: This here is a remarkable so-so death remix. J.E., y'all. Run DMC to the beach, y'all. Ah-ha. Ah-ha. And me?

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1: Over the past couple of weeks, I've been asking you the same question.
2: Yes, you have.
1: When the pyramids finally got built, did the Egyptians party?
2: People aren't getting back to my emails. And if they are, they're like asking me, hey, that's cool. We might have someone who can talk to you. So when I feed them the question, they ghost me.
1: Interesting. I've got a phone number here. I might punch it in now.
3: Oh, hi. I'm the president of the Ancient Egypt Society of Western Australia.
1: That is perfect. When all the pyramids in Egypt were built, do you think there would have been a big party?
3: I think that the modern concept of a party is something that's being imposed here upon an ancient civilization. Sure, they knew how to celebrate. They had beer and things like that.
1: They did it different back in the day.
3: They may have done it differently in some ways, yes.
1: Marcus, you know what I think she meant. I think they partied. I reckon they partied. Conclusion.
2: I nodded off there for a second.
0: Your breakfast with benefits. You're welcome. Nick and Marcus for breakfast on Chilli. Thanks to Country Club Tasmania, Country Club Avenue, Prospect Vale. iHeartRadio. 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
1: Good morning, I'm Britt Anglin. An estimated extra 20,000 bulk bill GP appointments are expected to open up for residents of the Meander Valley. Three pre-polling stations are open this week ahead of Saturday's Legislative Council election.
0: Delivering the local stories from the local voices that just simply can't get anywhere else.
1: The state government confirming our local storage capacity has increased. Search of the car reportedly uncovered a significant quantity of drugs, cash and ammunition.
0: Chile, part of the community across Launceston and the Northeast, and leaders in local.
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1: Good morning, I'm Britt Aylin. An estimated extra 20,000 bulk-billed GP appointments are expected to open up for residents of the Meander Valley. Three pre-polling stations are open this week ahead of Saturday's Legislative Council election.
0: Delivering the local stories from the local voices that just simply can't get anywhere else.
1: The state government confirming our local storage capacity has increased. Search of the car reportedly uncovered a significant quantity of drugs, cash and ammunition.
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2: I wasn't getting enough sleep. 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
1: Nico, with mum and her partner away, I've been looking after the farm.
2: Ah, yeah.
1: It's been up to me to feed the horses, look after the Shetland ponies,
2: move the
1: electric fences, tear around on the bike and look after the dogs and the cats and just general...
2: How many dogs and cats have you got?
1: Well, it's two dogs, two cats, two Shetlands, two racehorses.
2: What? Is this
1: two
2: the ark? You're very selective with
1: and a lot of native hens.
2: Even Noah couldn't stop that one.
0: It's Nick and Marcus for breakfast on Chilli.
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0: Just head to Chili's Instagram each morning and cast your vote for the track you want to hear. Is it a throwback banger that brings the heat, or a fresh track that hits you harder than the Wi-Fi cutting out mid-Netflix? 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

0: Will and Woody, you're either up early, up late, or maybe still out. Maybe you're heading back to your house and a former reality star is coming over to have a great time with you.
1: Ooh, that would be really exciting.
0: Yeah, one of us has been in that situation before.
1: We won't say which one, though. The question is, if that former reality star is coming over to your house, and I had to bring up Sharon again, but are you going to have a shower?
0: Did you?
1: Do you... What? You might, why don't you make it specific? We're having fun before. My wife might be up.
0: That's true.
1: Because, you know, we have a young child. If you're up, hun, I'll be home soon. And Will's joking. All right, let's crack into the best bits.
0: Will and Woody.
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1: 131065. Can you tell the difference between beer and soft drink based only on the sound of the can opening?
2: Best certainly.
3: Betty, you want to play? You keen?
4: Yes, very.
1: Yes.
3: Here we go, Betty.
1: Get it, Betty.
3: Get one.
4: Soft drink.
3: Betty. Hang on, Betty. One can down. Great work. Let's go straight to can two, Bet.
1: Can two, Bet.
4: Soft drink.
3: Oh, sorry, Bet.
1: Too quick, Bet.
3: Go on, Bet.
1: Gee, she flew in with the second one, didn't she?
3: No thought. You were confident?
1: No thought.
3: Love that confidence. Let's go to Gary here. Gazza, how are you?
5: Good, man. How you doing?
3: I'm outstanding, Gary.
1: Gary, he sounds salt of the earth, doesn't he, Gary?
3: Does.
1: Gary, what do you do for a living, Gary?

0: Boilermaker welder.
1: There you go.
2: Oh, that's
3: stunning. Bang, bang, bang. I mean, survey says if we were playing Family Feud right now, that's what everyone's thinking.
2: What did you weld today, Gary?
0: Oh, I had the day off today.
2: Oh, you little ripper, Gary.
3: Again,
2: you deserve it. You deserve it, Gary. Righto, mate. Here's can one.
0: Beer.
2: Nice, Gary. That is a beer, Gary. I'll give you two cans straight off the bat, Gary, if you can tell me what beer it was.
1: No.
0: 4X.
2: No, it wasn't that. You can keep playing. It was a Coopers. All right, here we go. Can number two, Gary.
0: Soft drink.
1: Yes, Gaz.
2: Bang. Bang, Gary.
1: I'm feeling good about Gary. I'm feeling very good about Gary.
2: What'd you do for your day off, Gary?
0: Dentist appointment.
2: Shocking day off. Can number three, Gary.
0: Beer.
1: Oh, it was a softie.
2: Sorry, Gaz.
1: That's tough, Gary. I thought you were looking really good there.
2: We talked you up. We really did talk
1: you up.
2: I
1: thought it was looking great. Should we go to Jenna? Got time for one more?
2: I think we do. Jenna, you ready to go?
4: Yeah, I'm in.
2: Okay, let's go straight in. Here we go.
4: A beer.
1: Okay, glad we went to Jenna.
2: Sorry, Jen.
1: So glad we went to Jenna.
2: Wasted a can. We did. Shame. Jenna, you can have a Mingle seasoning prize pack.
1: Nah, they've been taken off me. No.
2: Sorry, Jenna, you're going home with nothing.
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0: need sleep when you have these two. It's Will and Woody keeping you up.
1: Will is on paternity leave, so Sophie Monk is here in the studio with me. Soph.
2: Yep.
1: You're a gamer.
2: I am. I'm a pretty good gamer, I'd say.
1: I think Australia would be genuinely shocked by this, and you're not lying.
2: I don't know why. Why is that? Just because I press a few buttons and succeed at it and shoot a few zombies, everyone's impressed, do you reckon?
1: Well, I just think if you see you in, you know, your public facing image,
2: yeah,
1: you don't think gamer.
2: No, you wouldn't think.
1: It's the last
2: God,
1: thing.
2: God, she's a machine.
1: You are, right? You are genuinely a machine.
2: Oh my God, these zombies, they look at me and run. In there.
1: Okay. So keep that confidence because yes. I think we can use that to make a lot of money together.
2: Fantastic.
1: I am in on it now, so it's 50-50 deal.
2: Yeah,
1: that's
2: does,
1: my
2: it,
1: idea.
2: I know.
1: I've
2: been in contracts like this before.
0: You know the saying, where there's a Will, there's a Woody. Hang on, I don't think I got that quite right. Will and Woody driving you home.
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0: Nothing good happens after midnight, except these two. It's Will and Woody, keeping you up.
1: The $1 million pop quiz.
2: Yes, that's right. Your shot at $1 million. Wowee, someone is going to be having a crack very shortly. The way to get through, listen throughout the workday. It's thanks to Deal or No Deal and Millionaire Hot Seat weeknights from 6:30 on Channel 10. And then we will choose one of you guys to go in with a shot to win the $1 million. You also, given that you're playing Australia's easiest quiz here on Will and Woody as well, you get the double Woods. You win $1,000 for winning our quiz as well.
3: How do you like that double, Lee?
4: Oh, it sounds pretty good to me.
3: It's a great double. So just to confirm, you are now in with a shot to win the $1 million. And right now, you've got the chance to take home $1,000 if you can get 10 questions right in the 60 seconds. You can pass. Have to take your first answer. Best of luck, Lee.
4: Thank you so much.
2: All right, Lee. Hey, I just wanted to say before we get into the quiz, there's some beautiful text messages coming through, 0429 13 1065. We will get to them. Okay. There's some lovely questions and some lovely things people are asking. Okay. I just wanted to know, I see you, we see you, and we'll talk about it in a sec. All right. Are we ready to go, Lee?
3: She's ready.
4: I'm ready. I'm so nervous. I'm ready.
2: All right, here we go. Who sings?

0: things. Where is my husband?
1: Ray.
0: What do you call the leftover bit of the apple you don't eat?
1: Core.
0: What popular TV show chronicles the love of hockey players Hollander?
1: Heated rivalry.
0: From which country does the traditional cooking style teriyaki originate?
1: Japan.
0: Who won State of Origin on Wednesday night?
1: New South Wales.
0: What is the name of the soft drink company famous for its Christmas ads featuring polar bears?
1: Coca-Cola.
0: What tech company is the owner of Beats headphones?
1: What was that?
0: What tech company is the owner of Beats headphones?
1: Oh, by Dr. Dre.
0: Beats what are Dr. the names Dre. Of the twin sisters and the Veronicas?
1: Jess and Pass.
0: What polarising actress had her scene cut from the movie The Devil Wears Prada 2?
1: Pass.
0: What song is used in the opening scene of the movie Clueless?
1: Oh, pass.
0: What tech company is the owner of the Beats headphones?
1: Beats by Dr. Dre.
0: What are the names of the twin sisters of the Veronicas?
1: Oh my God. Jess and somebody. What's
0: Jess
1: the
0: and
1: other
0: Lisa
1: one?
0: Was what you were
1: That's
0: looking
1: it.
0: For. And the reason I went back to that Beats one is I thought you might have another crack at it. Beats got bought by Apple.
1: Recently.
0: Yeah, I've got a Beats. Not recently. Button Pusher Tommy used to work on the Genius Bar, so you can't breathe Apple without getting corrected. But I know that because I've got a Beats cover to my new phone. Me and Sexy Das have both got the Beats.
2: You got a Beats cover?
0: Beats cover.
2: Oh, yeah. Very cool.
0: The DJs. The DJs have got the Beats covers.
2: Very
0: just the
2: cool,
0: boys.
2: Very
0: just the cool,
2: cool
0: boys. Just the cool boys in the team.
2: Are you now copying what Darcy does because he's young and cool?
0: Das got it after me.
2: Is that Darcy? Is that true?
0: I got the phone before Das. Yeah, because you had a crap phone and you came in one day and you're like, gee, Wills, cool phone. You're a cool guy. Can I get the same cover of you? And I said, my young Padawan, you may follow me. You may. And he's still learning, and it's good to see. Hey, so Jess and Lisa, Sydney Sweeney was the actress who had her scene cut from Devil Wears Prada 2. Yes. I think we're all better off for that.
1: And I agree.
0: Yeah, God. And the song used in the opening scene of the movie Clueless was Kids in America by Kim Wilde.
2: Is that coming back to you, Lee?
0: Tough question.
1: Yeah, I used to love Clueless. Haven't seen it in a long time.
0: Tough question.
1: Yeah.
0: Lee, great quiz. Great quiz. I would love to give you something. Oh, Annalise, she's got something from Muffin Break.
1: Oh, my God. I thought you were going to say Post Malone tickets.
0: No, unfortunately not. We're out of Post Malone tickets. Got a $100 voucher to go to Muffin Break, though. And sorry, you're in with a shock to win $1 million.
2: Yeah.
0: So
1: we're loading
0: you up there.
1: Thank you.
0: No worries at all, mate. Have a great weekend. How good's that?
3: Will and Woody for the drive home. Now with 20% more stories about Woody having IBS, put the hummus dip down, Woody.
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1: Freedom Friday.
2: They may take our lives, but they'll never take your freedom.
3: We pitch too many ideas, Will. Too many.
1: Way too many.
3: Taps for content. But unfortunately, the show is only 2 hours a day, so we can't fit all of those gold ideas into the radio show. So every Friday, we get the chance to re-pitch a couple that we think are worthy. You got a couple there? Big boy, or do you want me to fire off? Because I've been pitching one since Monday.
1: Yeah, you're keen. You're keen as a bean.
3: Do you definitely know the idea that I'm going to re-pitch? Because I'm disgusted that it hasn't been put in a show. It's off a topical story.
4: I think we put it in and then we got it out last minute, which is a win for us.
3: Did you put it in? It was in.
4: I think if it's the idea I'm thinking about, it may have been in for Monday, and then we last minute were like, get rid of that.
1: What'd you can it for?
3: A decision.
4: Like anything else?
1: Wow.
3: Brutal. That's harsh. All right, here it is.
1: It's not topical anymore. It's been since Monday.
3: Still kicking around. It's in the zeitgeist.
1: So you want to pitch yours first?
3: Can I?
1: Well, absolutely.
3: Feels like there's been a momentum building now. It feels like we're in it.
4: Am I allowed to take a guess at what it is?
3: Just tell me the person that it's based on.
4: Your wife?
3: No.
4: Oh, don't worry then.
3: Oh. What did I pitch about my wife?
4: Thermostats.
3: The what?
4: The thermostats.
3: Oh.
1: Hey, you know what would be great for everyone in their car right now is if we stopped playing Cryptic Crossword and just said something. Because I'm happy to just go to a song and we can just play song. Otherwise, we just sit here and just name words that you guys are across that nobody else is. Because I'm kind of in the seat of everyone in the car right now and this is boring.
3: This is not good radio.
1: What did you want to go for?
3: Not that one, Joe. Here's what I want to go for. Yeah, Bianca Censori went out to dinner with Kanye West Monday not wearing pants.
1: Yes.
3: She was just wearing undies.
1: Yes.
3: This is classic gold radio.
1: Yep.
3: 131065. Are you in your car right now and in your undies? Awesome. Because why are you just in your undies? There's going to be great stories as to why. You know what I mean? What's made you be in the position when you're in a car in your jocks?
1: Do you know what could be a bit of fun? I mean, I love it.
3: Of course you do. You've got a brain.
1: Do you know what could be a bit of fun is if people call and we have to guess whether or not they're in their underwear.
3: And you've just made it better. And you've elevated it. That's what I expect the producers to do.
1: Yeah.
3: Rather than rejecting, you guys, you call me. We have a meeting. You go, God, love your idea, but how about we make it even better? People call up and we guess if you're in your jocks. Well, you're a genius.
1: Okay, so 131065, give us a call if you're driving the car.
3: Yeah.
1: And then we'll tell you whether or not you're in your underwear. And if you are in your underwear, there's going to be a great story attached to it, I'm sure. Why have we not done this?
3: Mate, I've been pitching it all week.
1: It's a tragedy.
3: On my emails, I have this column which says, still like. And then I'm cut and paste. I think that's your first problem.
1: You need to get rid of that column because then they see that and it's already got a stink to it.
3: Oh, bugger.
1: Because they've rejected it.
3: I didn't know that.
1: You should rename that Fresh Hot Cont. Content. Don't be like that.
3: Why?
1: 131065. If you're driving home, we're going to need half and half. So you guys have to sort this out amongst yourselves.
3: Yeah.
1: We'll need half the people to call who are in their jocks.
3: Yep.
1: And half the people to call who aren't in their jocks.
3: Yes.
1: Or who are fully clothed.
3: Fully clothed. Yeah.
1: So you're either in your jocks and you're calling the show on 131065, or you're fully clothed and you're calling the show on 131065.
3: And you're explaining to us why you're just only in your underwear. We decide, are you lying or are you actually telling the truth?
1: Great.
3: It's a good bit.
1: It's a great bit. It's a really great bit. We'll do it up next. It's Will and Woody.
0: If I had a dollar for every time they made me laugh, I'd have $1.75. Will and Woody, driving you home.
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7: 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You're very selective with...
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3: Hey, Jax.
4: Hi, guys. How are you?
3: Good. Make us feel good.
4: I will. Mine's a bit of a warm and fuzzy one. So I was at a cafe not long ago, and I got up and paid the bill with my phone, and I left my wallet behind because I forgot that I had it.
2: No.
4: So the waiter ran down the street after me and gave me my wallet. So I had to return the gesture, and I gave him some money to buy lunch. So.
2: Oh, that's lovely. And Jackie, you can have a $500 Chemist Warehouse voucher. Congratulations.
4: Yeah, woohoo! You guys are the best.
2: Did you? I don't know if this is just crazy, but did you think about kissing him in that moment? It just feels like a scene from like a romance movie. Did you think about kissing him?
4: No, I'm happily married with three children.
2: Yeah. Well, there you go.
4: I didn't think about that.
2: Yeah, there you go.
5: It'll do it.
2: Good decision, Jackie. Great stuff. Enjoy your shopping at Chemist Warehouse. Have a great weekend, everyone.
3: Yeah.
2: So have a lovely weekend.
3: Have the best weekend.
2: And I'll see you on Monday. Yeah.
3: That's my final day. That's it for me.
2: Bloody hell.
3: Thank God. No, I'm joking.
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0: Just head to Chili's Instagram each morning and cast your vote for the track you want to hear. 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
1: 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Whether people were throwing eggs, boy, we made it.
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7: Good morning, Alana McIntyre here with the latest. Tony Abbott will lead the Liberals as the party president and is promising to help Angus Taylor win the next election. The former Prime Minister was elected unopposed and says he will focus on attracting new members to the party. Anticipation is building as Donald Trump suggests he's making a final decision on a deal with Iran. The US president has posted to social media saying Tehran must agree to never have a nuclear weapon and must reopen the Strait of Hormuz. The BBC's Sarah Smith says the two sides may have reached an agreement in principle.
8: There has been a lot of talk around the White House for the last 2 days or so that they were very close to reaching a memorandum of understanding with Iran that would allow them to extend the ceasefire and start more detailed negotiations.
7: A man's been rescued from a cave in Laos after it was inundated with floodwaters more than a week ago, but four others remain trapped. The stranded men are more than 200 metres from the cave's entrance, which slopes downward at a 45-degree angle. Perth and parts of WA will be smashed by powerful winds this weekend. After days of massive waves along the east coast, a $13.5 million dredging operation resumes this weekend along the Gold Coast. And Elon Musk has reacted to Blue Origin's dramatic rocket explosion. The rocket from Jeff Bezos's company turned into a massive fireball on the launch pad during a test in Florida. The SpaceX owner saying, "Most unfortunate, rockets are hard."
0: At Banjo's, they speak donut with three new exciting flavours. Melty salted caramel, zesty lemon poppy and punchy coffee cream. Just $2 with a coffee. Banjo's, making donuts better.
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7: In AFL, another win for the Blues under Josh Fraser, who's now guided Carlton to 3 out of 3. The Blues beating the Cats by 4 points at the MCG last night. But the interim coach has dismissed any talk of him taking the role full time.
9: I don't expect anything. In footy, in my time in footy and maybe my learnings in footy, I've just learnt to not to expect anything.
7: And in tennis, Alex de Minaur has been knocked out of the French Open.
0: Hurry. 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
10: Sunny in Launceston, going to be reaching a top of 17, getting up to 15 tomorrow for your Sunday with a possible shower. And on the Monday, a late shower, top of 4. 14, around 5 to 10 mil is expected at the moment. With Scottsdale getting up to 16 today, expect a nice sunny day ahead. Possible shower and 12 on the way tomorrow, and 13 with a late shower on the Monday. 10 to 20 mil expected at the moment. And for St Helens in the East Coast, mostly sunny weekend ahead, a top of 18 today, 15 tomorrow, and getting up to 15 and mostly sunny ahead on the Monday. 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
7: Good morning, Alana McIntyre here with the latest. Still no word on whether or not a deal has been reached between the US and Iran. Donald Trump has wrapped up a situation meeting. The US president says Iran must agree that they will have no nuclear weapon or bomb and the Strait of Hormuz must be reopened. The Liberals have elected Tony Abbott as the party president. The former PM was elected unopposed. He's vowing to help Angus Taylor win the next federal election and beat One Nation.
8: Our challenge is to persuade a sceptical public that we remain the most credible alternative party of government in this country.
7: Blue Origin's explosive rocket failure in Florida is being investigated, but thankfully no one was hurt. The rocket from Jeff Bezos' company turned into a huge fireball on the launch pad during a test in Florida. Elon Musk has responded, saying, "Most unfortunate, rockets are hard." The World Health Organization says the Ebola outbreak in the Democratic Republic of Congo is suspected to have now infected more than 900 people. It's resulted in more than 220 deaths. Perth and parts of WA are going to be smashed by dangerous winds this weekend. And after days of hazardous surf along the east coast, a $13.5 million dredging operation continues this weekend along the Gold Coast.
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7: In AFL, the Blues have stunned the Cats at the MCG, Carlton recording their third straight victory under Josh Fraser. The Blues defeated Geelong by 4 points. Chris Scott says he was surprised by the AFL's score review system after a howler non-goal decision against Ollie Dempsey.
9: I'd probably disagree in principle with the idea that someone's sitting in the arc and they can't see. Like the rules, the technology's there for the howler, and someone within the arc should have seen that that was a howler within seconds.
7: And Alex de Minaur has been knocked out of the French Open in Paris.
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4: Sunny in Launceston, going to be reaching a top of 17, getting up to 15 tomorrow for your Sunday with a possible shower. And on the Monday, a late shower, top of 14, around 5 to 10 mil is expected at the moment. With Scottsdale getting up to 16 today, expect a nice sunny day ahead. Possible shower and 12 on the way tomorrow, and 13 with a late shower on the Monday, 10 to 20 mil expected at the moment. And for St Helens in the East Coast, mostly sunny weekend ahead, a top of 18 today, 15 tomorrow, and getting up to 15 and mostly sunny ahead on the Monday. 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
0: Just head to Chili's Instagram each morning and cast your vote for the track you want to hear. 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
8: Good morning, Alana McIntyre here with the latest. Donald Trump is yet to announce any decision about Iran after he wrapped up talks with his inner circle. The US president has suggested he'd be making a final determination about extending the ceasefire. He's reiterated demands that Tehran agrees to never have a nuclear weapon and to reopen the Strait of Hormuz in his social media post. A Russian drone has struck an apartment block in NATO member Romania, injuring two people there. Vladimir Putin, though, has shrugged it all off, saying no one can say if it was a Russian drone. The first of five people have been saved from a cave in Laos. Four more men are still stuck after flash flooding trapped the group more than a week ago. A 67-year-old man's been charged after he allegedly rammed his car into a New South Wales police station. This witness telling Nine it happened in Mudgee.
9: He did a whole lap of the block. We saw him come back around the main corner here and he's just whooped it straight onto the other side of the road.
8: Shocking video has emerged of a man clinging to the bonnet of a van in Melbourne as the car moved at about 80 k's an hour along the busy Westgate Bridge. It's understood two men got out of their vehicles after a crash late yesterday. One decided to leave the scene, prompting the other to jump on top of the van as it sped away. The man eventually fell off the bonnet and had to be taken to hospital with non-life-threatening injuries. And Tony Abbott says he believes he can help Angus Taylor win the next federal election after being elected unopposed as the new Liberal Party president.
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8: Under caretaker coach Josh Fraser, the Blues have done it again. Carlton beating the Cats by 4 points at the MCG, but the interim coach, who's now guided Carlton to 3 out of 3, has dismissed questions about him doing the role full-time.
12: I've said this a number of times. I see this as an interim coaching role. Part of my responsibility is to help the club move forward and make sure it's better placed at the end of the season to what it is now.
8: And Alex Di Minaur has been knocked out of the French Open.
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13: Sunny in Launceston. Going to be reaching a top of 17. Getting up to 15 tomorrow for your Sunday with a possible shower. And on the Monday, a late shower. Top of 14, around 5 to 10 mil is expected at the moment. With Scottsdale getting up to 16 today. Expect a nice sunny day ahead. Possible shower and 12 on the way tomorrow, and 13 with a late shower on the Monday. 10 to 20 mil expected at the moment. And for St Helens in the East Coast, mostly sunny weekend ahead. A top of 18 today, 15 tomorrow, and getting up to 15 and mostly sunny ahead on the Monday. Don't forget, head to chillifm.com.au to get all the latest in new sport and weather anytime.
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0: Brad Chilley. We know local news matters to you.
1: Good morning, I'm Britt Anglin. An estimated extra 20,000 bulk bill GP appointments are expected to open up for residents of the Meander Valley. Three pre-polling stations are open this week ahead of Saturday's Legislative Council election.
0: Delivering the local stories from the local voices that just simply can't get anywhere else.
1: The state government confirming our local storage capacity has increased. Search of the car reportedly uncovered a significant quantity of drugs, cash and ammunition.
0: Chilley, part of the community across Launceston and the North East, and leaders in local.
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7: Good morning, Alana McIntyre here with the latest. One man has been rescued from a cave in Laos after it was inundated with floodwaters more than a week ago, but four others remain trapped. The stranded group is more than 200 metres from the cave's entrance, which slopes downward at a 45-degree angle. Tony Abbott has been elected unopposed as the new Liberal Party president. The former PM says he has what it takes to help Angus Taylor win the next federal election. He's planning to revive the Liberals.
8: Our society is fragmenting, our security is imperiled, and underneath it all, there is a kind of spiritual malaise. We don't believe in ourselves anymore.
7: Extraordinary vision of a man riding the bonnet of a van along a busy bridge in Melbourne has emerged. The man fell clinging to a moving vehicle and had to be taken to hospital after the driver tried to leave the scene of a crash on the Balti Bridge. A man has been charged after allegedly ramming his ute into a police station in Mudgee and driving towards officers. A small number of activists have spent the night at Victoria Park in Brisbane as council workers prepare to build a stadium for the Olympics. And it will be wet and wild in WA this weekend. Damaging winds are expected in Perth, especially along the coast. A cold front's moving through this weekend, bringing gusts of up to 120 k's an hour to the CBD.
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7: Another win for the Blues under Josh Fraser, who's now guided Carlton to 3 out of 3, the Blues beating the Cats by 4 points at the MCG. Today, the Swans are taking on the Tigers at the SCG. In tennis, Alex de Minaur has been knocked out of the French Open. The Australian was defeated by Jacob Jensik in the third round. The Aussie has told Stan Sport, it's tough to take.
9: Disappointed in myself. I feel like I'm a much better player than the version of myself that came out today.
7: And Novak Djokovic's quest for a record 25th Grand Slam is over. He was beaten by a Brazilian teenager.
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10: Sunny in Launceston, going to be reaching a top of 17, getting up to 15 tomorrow for your Sunday with a possible shower. And on the Monday, a late shower, top of 14, around 5 to 10 mil is expected at the moment. With Scottsdale getting up to 16 today, expect a nice sunny day ahead. Possible shower and 12 on the way tomorrow, and 13 with a late shower on the Monday, 10 to 20 mil expected at the moment. And for St Helens in the East Coast, mostly sunny weekend ahead, a top of 18 today, 15 tomorrow, and getting up to 15 and mostly sunny ahead on the Monday. 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
1: Over the past couple of weeks, I've been asking you the same question.
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1: When the pyramids finally got built, did the Egyptians party?
2: People aren't getting back to my emails, and if they are, they're like asking me, hey, that's cool, we might have someone who can talk to you. So when I feed them the question, they ghost me.
1: Interesting. I've got a phone number here, I might punch it in now.
3: Oh, hi. I'm the president of the Ancient Egypt Society of Western Australia.
1: That is perfect. When all the pyramids in Egypt were built, do you think there would have been a big party?
3: I think that the modern concept of a party is something that's being imposed here upon an ancient civilization. Sure, they knew how to celebrate. They had beer and things like that.
1: They did it different back in the day.
3: They may have done it differently in some ways, yes.
1: Marcus, you know what I think she meant.
2: Mm.
1: I think they partied.
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1: Conclusion.
2: I nodded off there for a second.
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15: Good morning, Alana McIntyre here with the latest. After saying he was prepared to make a final determination on a deal with Iran to open up the Strait of Hormuz, and after a two-hour meeting in the White House Situation Room, no decision has been reached by the US President. Donald Trump says Iran has to agree to never have a nuclear weapon or bomb and must reopen up the crucial waterway. It comes as our Energy Minister, Chris Bowen, reveals we have more petrol coming our way.
16: Pleased to announce this morning that we have entered into another cargo. 40 million litres worth of diesel, specifically targeted for regional Queensland.
15: Tony Abbott will lead the Liberals as the party president and is promising to help Angus Taylor win the next election. The former PM was elected unopposed and says he's going to focus on attracting new members to the party. Sellers will be nervous as their homes go under the hammer today, with auction clearance rates down to levels seen during the pandemic. Nicola Powell from Domain has told the ABC the recent data shows things have changed for buyers after the budget and three rate hikes.
17: I think that they're realising that market dynamics have shifted into their favour and they're taking their time to make their decisions.
15: Perth and parts of WA are going to be smashed by powerful winds this weekend. Gusts of up to 120 k's an hour could hit the CBD, winds similar to a Category 3 cyclone. The operation to save four people from a cave in Laos will continue today after the first was rescued successfully. And after days of hazardous surf, a $13.5 million dredging operation resumes this weekend on the Gold Coast.
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15: Another win for the Blues under Josh Fraser, who's now guided Carlton to 3 out of 3. The Blues beating the Cats by 4 points at the MCG last night. The interim coach, though, has dismissed any talk of him taking up the role full-time.
11: I don't expect anything. 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
15: And Aussie Alex de Minaur's been knocked out of the French Open.
3: 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Less than a kilometre from the airport. Chilli's 3-day forecast.
12: Sunny in Launceston, going to be reaching a top of 17, getting up to 15 tomorrow for your Sunday with a possible shower. And on the Monday, a late shower, top of 14, around 5 to 10 mil is expected at the moment. With Scottsdale getting up to 16 today, expect a nice sunny day ahead. Possible shower and 12 on the way tomorrow and 30.